Here now, how to create beats by cutting old-fashioned records.

This is one thing that I was going to wait a while before we talked about. Maybe we'll talk about it now so you can think about it. Because you all, we all have to make some kind of plans for ourselves. It's a free concert from now on.

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And you damn well better treat each other.

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0: 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Whether you're broke or evergreen, your black, white, beige, chola descent,
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0: Whether life's disabilities left you outcast or leader teased, rejoice and love yourself today, cause baby, you were born this way.